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0: Brazil, Jericho, Jericho, Jericho, Josue ten porazil Jericho, dolů hradby padají.
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